0: I seen a bear so powerful that it snapped a man's body in half with his huge jaws. I seen a badger with paws as big as frying pans. Now that ripped your face right off. Right off. There's nothing you can do with that. Just ripped it off. Once there was a hawk that swooped down from the sky. And plucked a man's eyeballs out of its sockets. The fellow was screaming, I'm blind! I can't see! I can't get it off! I can't get it off! Twice when I was fishing.
1: Hunt! I think you're scaring the men.
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0: This is Marketing Director Thornton Claiborne with Camel Cigarettes. Over the past few years, we have been wrongfully accused of targeting children. 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
1: Zoink, Scoob! Like, it sure is spooky in here! Like, what do you say we fire up a Camel while we're waiting for Freddy and Velma?
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0: 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I am Lord Looney.
1: I am Foxy Boxy.
0: And this is Night of the Living Savages. And I hope your guys' holidays, Christmas, Hanukkah, all that action was great.
1: Well, humbug or something. I don't know. Happy holidays.
0: Yeah. Well, I had a great holiday.
1: No, my holidays were fine.
0: Yeah, it was just good. Like the whole Christmas thing. You know what I mean? Really dug on that. I didn't get a lot for presents and stuff like that, but it's not really about that anymore.
1: Oh no,
0: you know?
1: It's not about presents at all. It's literally about the time that you get to spend with people
0: feedback
1: that you
0: a little
1: care
0: bit.
1: About.
0: Yeah, it's totally about that. And anyway, I had a great Christmas. I did get some Hickory Farms. That's my jam.
1: Oh hell yeah!
0: Oh yeah! So that was rad. But anyway, so we're here. We're gonna be throwing down some jams for you, Night of the Living Savages. The song you just heard starting off tonight's show, the last show of the year.
1: Oh my god!
0: Can you believe it? Oh my gosh! You heard Scowl out of Santa Cruz, California, with a song from them entitled "Not Hell, Not Heaven" off their most recent full length. Entitled "Are We All Angels?" And coming up during the rest of this first hour of Night of the Living Savages, we're going to have a photo forum.
1: Queens of the Stone Age. Look, it's been a minute. Okay, give me some grace.
0: Right. And let's see, Chinese American Bear and a whole lot more. I picked a lot of more mellow songs because I'm kind of coming down from Christmas, you know?
1: I'm all over the place.
0: So it's like, I'm just kind of mellow, man. I'm like, I almost feel like it's like I'm depressed, but I'm not depressed. You know what I mean? It's just, I'm so mellow. It's weird. Ooh. But anyway, good thing, bad thing this week? You want to start?
1: I mean, good thing I got to hang out with my kids. Oh, we got a surprise visit from a couple of our friends who moved out of state. They came over twice. They came over on Friday, and then they came over again on... last night we watched the Niner game and my team won, but God, Niners, you gave me a heart attack. Oh, that game was crazy. Bad.
0: Yeah, that was
1: so
0: nice.
1: Much bad stuff happened. Like kids had a great Christmas, but last week was insane. So normally on Christmas Eve we go down south to my home for me to see my family. It's the only time of year I get to see them. And Mother Nature had other plans. Every single route that I would have taken was either flooded, had a gas leak, full of snow.
0: Yeah, that gas leak was crazy on the grapevine.
1: Tsunami warning, tornado warnings. Like, literally everything was flooded, slurried, or snowed out, or, like, crazy winds. So I didn't go home for Christmas, which pissed me off and made me really depressed because I, you know, just lost my great aunt, so I really wanted to see, you know, my family, so that sucked. Perry Barmonte, the guitarist / keyboardist of The Cure, died last week. That bummed me out. And then most importantly, my bank account / card got fished, which really sucked, so I'm still like sorting that out with my bank. And so it really put a damper on all of my holiday plans. But I'm healthy. I'm alive.
0: You say that every week.
1: And that counts. Hey, man, I didn't think I'd be here this year. I didn't think I'd be alive by now. So it counts. How about you?
0: Let's see. A good thing is the year's almost over.
1: Oh.
0: It was one of the worst years I've had in my adult life. So that's the good thing. Not much else good going on. Not that there's like a whole lot of bad going on. It's just outside of Christmas, it's been very uneventful. And then the bad thing is, well, because it's Christmas, yeah, I gained weight, but I'm already losing it again. So I'll get back to where I left off in just like 2 days. But gained a few pounds. It was like, that was irritating. I wasn't, because of all the Christmas stuff going on, which was a good thing, I wasn't able to jam, wasn't able to play music. Pretty much this whole time. God, that sucked. But once the holidays are over, it'll be on and cracking when it comes to me playing drums again. My Steelers lost.
1: No.
0: So gonna have to, we gotta play next week for first place. If we don't win, we get. If we win, we get first place in playoffs. If we lose, we're not in the playoffs. We don't get first place. We don't get jack.
1: If we win the next, if we win the
0: you're
1: next
0: in
1: game,
0: the playoffs.
1: Yeah,
0: now.
1: We're in the playoffs regardless. Yeah. As, but our division's so crazy; it's wild card regardless. Yeah. But if we get this next game, we're coming for you, Seattle.
0: Right.
1: Then we get number one seed and we get home field advantage. So I'm really hoping we pull it together.
0: That's great.
1: Come on, Kittle. Get your ankle better, brother.
0: Go sports. Go sports.
1: Go team.
0: And then the other bad thing is Christmas is almost over.
1: Boo.
0: That's bad.
1: I do like. That I do is, like.
0: That is
1: the
0: bad. Bad, bad, bad.
1: Concept of the holidays.
0: Bad, bad, bad. So I'm coming down. My Christmas high reached its peak. Now I'm kind of coming down, but it's all right. It's all right. Mm-hmm. Couldn't last forever, and it only comes once a year, and that's what makes it special. So.
1: But that's okay. Before we know it, it'll be Halloween again. That's
0: it right. Will be. Oh, dude, yeah. Halloween comes fast. So, all right. Well, let's get back to the jams. Right now I'm going to play you a band out of Los Angeles. They're called Death Valley Girls, and this is a song from them entitled Magic Powers. You know, that's every female I try to date, I tell them, magic powers, man. I got magic powers. They don't believe me. They never believe me. So anyway, let's listen to Death Valley Girls on 103.5 FM Savage Radio. Nice!

0: Okay, let's see.
1: What are you going to do?
0: One of them new square records, eh, that goes like on a record player that's like on its side, eh?
1: No way, that's an EP from some British new wave band.
0: Take off. You don't know.
1: Yeah, they bootleg those, eh?
0: What do you think?
1: Sounds like a British new wave band.
0: Yeah, beauty sound.
1: Beauty.
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1: Foxy Boxy.
0: And I am Lord Looney.
1: Ooh, ooh, ooh. You guys just heard a brand spanking new single.
0: That was a good song.
1: Oh my God, I love that. That song has been stuck in my head for like weeks now. No. That comes to you out of this band rather comes to you out of Liverpool, England. That was Love Cat with their song Love and Money, brand new single. God, it was so good. And what did we hear before that, Lord Looney?
0: We had Photo Form out of Seattle, Washington. They came out with a album this past year called Grief is a Garden, and you heard a jam off that album by Photo Form, a song called This City is Over.
1: Oh, man. And then before that, out of Atlanta, Georgia, we heard a song that I actually really dug quite a bit. That was
0: a good song.
1: Gringo.
0: Two new songs.
1: Yeah.
0: Brand new spanking rad song.
1: Gringo, G-R-I-N-G-O, not Ringo, let's be very clear. Star with one R. That single was called I Sleep to Dream. And I really dug that a lot.
0: Great band
1: actually.
0: Name.
1: So good. And this is your friendly reminder, of course, you guys, that the station is brought to us by supporters like yourself. 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Helps keep the lights on and lets us keep kicking out the jams for you, kitten mittens. We appreciate every single one of you.
0: Oh, yeah.
1: We are also live tonight, every Monday night from 9 p.m. to midnight, and we re-air our show Friday nights from 9 p.m. to midnight. Until Saturday morning, oh my God.
0: 6 a.m.
1: Friday night until Saturday morning, 9 p.m. to 6 a.m., and then also Saturdays at 2 p.m. Wowza. That was a mouthful. Yeah. My God.
0: Yeah, man. Yeah, for sure. Don't like we... I was saying last week, we get more listeners, I think, at the 2 p.m.
1: We also have an Instagram, don't we?
0: Yeah, it's just Night of the Living Savages.
1: Very easy
0: so
1: to find.
0: So drop your comments, requests. I'd love some hate mail. It's not coming, so.
1: Do you?
0: You know, whatever. Drop us a line. Say something. Anything would be great. And right now we're going to play you a band out of England, somewhere in England. They're called Dirty Nice. And this is a song from them entitled Shark. Dirty Nice on 103.5 FM Savage Radio.
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0: Radio. I am Lord Looney.
1: I am Foxy Boxy.
0: And this is Night of the Living Savages.
1: Ah, I love that band. I love that song. That was Friday Pilots Club out of Chicago, Illinois. Sorry for your luck. That song was called Vampire Disco.
2: Her most played song on our show.
1: Honestly. But you know what? There's a reason for it. God, it's good.
2: Because you like it?
1: I love it. I love it. Thank you very much. What did we hear before that?
2: We had Perennial out of the New England area of the United States. Perennial came out with one of the absolute best albums of 2024. It was an album called Art School. And you just heard a song off that album by Perennial, a song called How the Ivy Crawls. And right now we're going to play you a band that is kind of from a bunch of different places. All three guys are from various parts of the East Coast. But the most important individual in the band is our guy Bob Mould. Of course, he was with Husker Du back in the day. And after Husker Du, he did some solo stuff. That was pretty good. But then in the early 90s, 1992, he decided to put a band back together. And he named them Sugar. And the cool thing about Sugar is it's just basically an extension of Husker Du. It was like probably where Husker Du was going to end up anyway. And really good stuff. So let's take a listen to Sugar. They're going to take us back to 1992 with a song called Helpless. And by the way, Sugar was only around from 92 to 95. And they got back together this year. So let's see what they do. But anyway, once again, here's some Sugar on 103.5 FM Savage Radio.

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0: 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I am Lord Looney.
1: Oh, I'm Foxy Boxy.
0: And we're playing the jams.
1: Yeah, baby.
0: As always, every Monday night live. And a bunch of other days.
1: We'll
0: remind you next hour.
1: We'll tell you about it later. Yeah. Don't worry about it, Kitten Mittens.
0: You just heard from Chinese American Bear out of Seattle, Washington, with a single that came out a couple years ago. A really good song called "The Moon Represents My Heart."
1: I really like that band.
0: That was good, great song. Good band. Great band. Actually,
1: that just
0: really
1: made me
0: like
1: feel all warm and fuzzy inside.
0: I know, right? That's how I felt when I picked it.
1: Better than feeling dead.
0: Right.
1: I guess.
0: No doubt.
1: And then before that, you guys heard a rockin' tune straight out of Brighton, England. That was Dream Wife with "Let's Make Out."
0: That was a good one.
1: I really like that song. Really good one. I like that song. And as promised, coming up next, you guys, we have the song by Tiny.
0: We had a death.
1: We did.
0: And we're gonna play that song first.
1: Okay, yes, no, I agree. This is great. We're going to play something by...
0: We're going to play The Cure.
1: The Cure.
0: Because Perry, the guitar player for The Cure, just passed away, sadly.
1: On Christmas Eve. What a
0: Eve,
1: day.
0: Man.
1: What a day to die, like, honestly.
0: Hey, you know what? At least he didn't die on Christmas, because I don't think anybody... Because David Bowie died on Christmas.
1: He sure did.
0: No one's allowed to die on Christmas. That's a new rule.
1: Yeah.
0: I got a meeting with God soon. We're going to discuss. But nobody should die on Christmas, period. Sadly, though, Perry passed away. I'm not even going to try to pronounce his last name. But the guitar player for The Cure throughout the 90s and the very early 2000s.
1: Yeah,
0: passed away.
1: He toured with them a lot too, which is kind of wild. He wasn't on a ton of studio albums, but he toured with them.
0: Oh,
1: with,
0: he was on a lot.
1: He was
0: of
1: on a lot
0: albums.
1: Of studio albums, but as of late, not on a lot.
0: No, not of. He wasn't on the newest record at all.
1: He toured more, which is kind of nuts. But
0: yeah, he was on everything in the 90s.
1: Yeah, got it.
0: And I forget that Cure actually had quite a few albums in the 90s.
1: Oh yes, they
0: but
1: did.
0: But I had already kind of tuned out after Wish. But we're going to play you the song "Friday I'm in Love," taking us back to 1992, because that's off Wish, and that was the first album Perry played on. So let's take a listen to The Cure and "Friday I'm in Love." Perry, rest in peace, brother.
1: Yes.
0: It's
1: a song that always makes me happy when I'm sad, so it's a great pick,
0: yeah,
1: honestly.
0: Right.
1: Anyway, enjoy.
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0: One time I went through a stop sign, they stopped me and said, why'd you go through a sign? I said, hey, I don't believe everything I read.
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0: 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I am Lord Looney.
1: I am Foxy Boxy.
0: And this is Night of the Living Savages. Into the second hour of this.
1: Oh, man.
0: This
1: last show of 2025.
0: Yeah, the last show of the year, man. Last show of the year.
1: Woo, what a year.
0: I'm glad it's almost over. I'm glad it's almost over.
1: I'm ready.
0: Right. Well, starting off. Oh, actually, wait. Yeah. I got mixed up. Starting off this hour, we had Wine Lips out of Toronto, Ontario, Canada. They played us a song called Fried Four. That's four with the Roman numeral, of course. Wine Lips starting off the hour. And then right before this hour, we had...
1: Oh, as promised, man. One of my favorite bands. Actually, probably my favorite band maybe ever.
0: Wow, no way. I don't believe it.
1: Maybe
0: I don't
1: ever.
0: Believe it.
1: I've seen them more than any band I love.
0: More than Muse.
1: More than Muse.
0: More than anything Korean.
1: Okay, well. All right, maybe not. All right, second favorite. All right, favorite to what I could play on this station reasonably, okay? Queens of the Stone Age with their song I Sat by the Ocean off of my favorite Queens album, Like Clockwork. I freaking love that album so much. Most notably, of course, you've got like Josh Homme of Caius. Yep. And then you've got Nick Olivieri from The Dwarves, the bassist from The Dwarves.
0: Olivieri? I don't know. It's Nick Oliveri.
1: Oliveri. Sorry,
0: yeah,
1: bro.
0: There you go.
1: A lot of vowels. I'm sorry, homie. And then...
0: He was from The Dwarves, yeah.
1: Yeah.
0: Yeah, he was rad.
1: Mikey Shoes.
0: I saw him play with The Dwarves at least twice. But I never saw Queens of the Stone Age live. I never saw him. And I never saw Caius either. Sadly.
1: I've seen Kota... at least 10 times.
0: Mm.
1: At least. Every single time.
0: What did you say?
1: Quota. Listen, I'm a millennial. Let me have my acronyms.
0: She always does that. It's so funny.
1: 9 inches.
0: Because if I was a listener, I'd be like, who? What are we
1: Queens
0: talking about?
1: Queens of the Stone Age. For you.
0: See, I think that's a great band name. That is such a great band
1: name. If I say Quota to any millennial, they will know exactly who I'm talking
0: will
1: about.
0: Will they?
1: Yes.
0: I don't know.
1: They have patches that are Q-O-T-S-A. Quota.
0: I believe it. They sell patches. I believe it.
1: They
0: but you weren't born
1: the
0: in the 2000s.
1: No, but I was literally graduated class of 2000. I am a millennial by definition. Anywho.
0: You know, I wonder if... Because the story behind Eagles of Death Metal, the way they got their name, is hilarious. I always wondered what the story behind Queens of the Stone Age is. I got to look that up.
1: I don't know. Desert Stoner Rock. Who knows?
0: I don't know. Because I thought I knew Eagles. I thought I had Eagles of Death Metal picked out. And I was way off.
1: Really?
0: Yeah. But anyway, coming up during the rest of this second hour, Night of the Living Savages, we're going to have Brutus.
1: Something new from Soho Dolls.
0: And we're going to have local Bakersfield band Rally Cry and a whole lot more.
1: Oh, man.
0: I didn't go to the movies, excuse me. I need to get back to the movies. But I actually sat down and watched some movies. I have not been in the movie mood, dude.
1: You've been a movie Grinch this year.
0: Yeah, like, you know, I've been depressed if I'm not watching movies. I just sit there with the remote. And stare at YouTube like for hours and hours, like watching UFOs, politics, supernatural stuff. And my brain starts to melt after YouTube, after a while. And so I started watching a couple movies and I got all stoked out. Like I was in a much better mood. And the first movie I saw, you guys should definitely see, it's brand new, One Battle After Another, starring Leonardo DiCaprio. Sean Penn plays a great bad guy in this. Benicio del Toro, and there's a handful of other. Yeah, a handful of other familiar names, but definitely got to see One Battle After Another. It's streaming. I can't remember which streaming channel it's on, but it's on something. And then I saw a really sad movie, but just as good. It was called Goodbye June, directed by and starred by Kate Winslet. Featuring, who else? Toni Collette, I think her name is. She starred in
1: Hereditary,
0: which is a great horror movie.
1: That is a great movie.
0: Right? And then, how do you say her name?
1: Helen Mirren.
0: Helen Mirren. Yeah, she was amazing in it, but they were all amazing in it. But super sad movie, slow burn. If you're in the mood, Goodbye June. And then I saw my third movie of my little installment was a Korean film called The Great Flood. And I didn't recognize any of the actors in it, maybe one. But it was like a sci-fi slash end of the world movie. And I couldn't really put my finger on it, but I really liked it. Gotta see it. Anybody I know, if you see the movie The Great Flood, tell me what you thought of it.
1: I'll watch it this week. I have some time.
0: Check it out, because you're the Korean champion.
1: That is our thing. My husband and I watch a lot of Korean movies and a lot of K-dramas, especially.
0: K-dramas.
1: Vincenzo on Netflix, fantastic.
0: Is that a series or a movie?
1: Each episode, honestly, is like a mini movie. It's a series.
0: It's and what's
1: a series.
0: It called?
1: Vincenzo.
0: Vincenzo.
1: Very good.
0: I'm going to check that out.
1: I didn't watch a lot of movies. We've been watching some Korean show on Prime, but I don't remember what it is. I'll have to ask Oscar. But we did watch, however, the latest Knives Out movie. Wake Up Dead Man. Honestly, I liked it a lot. My favorite one was the second one, if I'm being honest with you.
0: I've only seen the first one.
1: The second one was fantastic.
0: I need to see the second
1: one. It was so funny. I loved it.
0: I tried to talk my mom into watching that, Knives Out movie.
1: Yeah. But
0: she wasn't interested, and it's kind of funny because it's something she'd totally be into. You know what I mean?
1: The second one for sure is my favorite. The third one was really good, actually. It was very interesting.
0: The first one's entertaining.
1: The first one was really good.
0: The first one's entertaining, I'll give it that.
1: I enjoyed them all, but the second one is still by far my favorite.
0: Second one, okay. Mm-hmm. All right. Well, I'm going to watch that third Knives Out.
1: Yeah,
0: this week,
1: I will say the third one is definitely a should watch.
0: Yeah.
1: But the second one is a must watch.
0: But it felt good to watch movies again anyway.
1: Good for you. I'm so happy for you.
0: Always puts
1: awesome.
0: Me in a better mood because I love film. I love the arts. And anyway, made me feel better. But let's get back to the jams. Right now, going to play you some twin sisters. They go by the name of Say Lulu. Their real first names are Miranda and Electra. And they're twin sisters from, they split their time between Australia and Sweden. But their parents are cool. Steve, the singer for the Church. Mom, Karen, who was in a great post-punk band a lot of people haven't heard of called Pink Champagne. And those are their parents. That is so rad. But anyway, Say Lulu came out with a new record this past year. Really good album called Dust. And I think this is my favorite song off of it. It's called Blue Ruin. So let's take a listen to Say Lulu on 103.5 FM, Savage Radio. Night of the Living Savages!

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0: 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I am Lord Looney.
1: I am Foxy Boxy.
0: And this is Night of the Living Savages.
1: Ooh, something hot off the presses.
0: Brand new.
1: Did they still say that? Shoot, I don't know. I mean, I guess we still technically make LPs. So yes, hot off the presses, brand new single from Girl Band with an exclamation point at the end. Let's be very clear because there's a lot of girl bands out there. This is the one with the exclamation point at the end for emphasis with new single called Thelma and Louise out of Nottingham, England. And before that, what did we hear, Kitten?
0: Let's see. Before Girl Band, we had Moon Panda out of San Diego, California. They came out with an album entitled Dumb Luck earlier this year, and the song you heard by Moon Panda off that record is called Butterknife. Digging that song. Probably my favorite song off that record, probably.
1: I really like that song,
0: That's it.
1: And then out of Vancouver, British Columbia, a man that people bullied off the internet and music, which pisses me off.
0: Yeah. Hey, you told me that story. That sucks.
1: Dude, it sucks. Come back, Alex. I like your music. We need you here. Anyway, that was Baby No Money featuring the Diamond Pistols with one of my favorite songs that he's ever written called Help Herself. I love it. I love that song so much. God, it's so good. And this is just your reminder that this station is brought to us by listeners like yourself. 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
0: If it's Friday night, hi. If it's Friday morning, hi.
1: Good morning. Good night. Goedemorgen. Goedemorgen. Goedemiddag. Or goedenavond. Whatever.
0: We're all over the place.
1: We're everywhere.
0: And all right. Well, let's get back to the jams.
1: Let's do it.
0: Let's play you a new single from a band out of London. They're called Bad Nerves. This is a very short but sweet jam. I played it a few weeks ago, and I just felt like hearing it again.
1: So
0: let's play you a little something from Bad Nerves, a new single from them entitled Loner on 103.5 FM Savage Radio. 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
1: Foxy Boxy.
0: And I am Lord Looney.
1: I love it when you do that, brother.
0: All right, all right. Ooh.
1: You guys just heard something new again from
0: Good Song
1: Soho Dolls. Soho Dolls come straight out of London, not straight, but they come from out of London, England, with a new single called Find Me off the album called Uh-Oh.
0: Yeah.
1: What did we hear before that, Lord Looney?
0: Oh, yeah. We had Dummy out of Los Angeles, a song from them entitled Nine Clean Nails. And I'm like, man, I'm trying to wake up. Like, I am on such, like, after Christmas, like, I am just down.
1: You're,
0: man,
1: hitting the slump.
0: I was, like, on a high of highs, man. For hardly getting any presents and not being, you know, 12 years old or whatever. Like,
1: it's a little depressing,
0: was just,
1: I'm not going to lie.
0: I was on a total Christmas high, and now I'm just, like, coming down hard, man. Oh, my gosh, dude.
1: You need someone to do what the Soho Dolls say and find you and come fix you up.
0: There it is. There it is. One of these days. One of these days. But all right, back to the jams. Let's play you a band out of Belgium. They're called Brutus. And this is a song I'm digging from them quite a bit. It's called Paradise. So let's listen to Brutus on 103.5 FM Savage Radio.
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1: I am Foxy Box.
0: And this is Night of the Living Savages. Man, I'm definitely not in the rad mood I was in last week. I listened to that show last week, and I got a kick out of it, dude. I was like, I sound like I'm like a 13-year-old boy jumping around the room all excited about Christmas.
1: And you were.
0: And I was.
1: You literally were bouncing all over the place.
0: I literally was.
1: It was magical.
0: Christmas time.
1: You know, I love the Peanuts. Pew,
0: pew, pew, pew. Yeah. Love them. Anyway. You just heard from local Bakersfield band Rally Cry. Their brand new single came out a few weeks ago. It's called Back to Work. That's actually one of my favorite songs from a local artist this year.
1: Hell yeah, Rally Cry. Way to go.
0: Yeah, that was a good song.
1: That was a great song.
0: Once again, Rally Cry with their newest single, Back to Work. Local Bakersfield band Rally Cry is. And before Rally Cry.
1: Oh, you guys heard something off a new EP by an artist out of South Korea named Memi. That is M-E-M-I. The song was called Miracle.
0: Love that song.
1: Paranoia Nostalgia from Seoul, South Korea. God, that song was so good. I love her work. Seriously. But
0: yeah, you played her before, wasn't as rocking from what I remember.
1: She plays, I mean, she's pretty different. She plays a lot of different stuff, to be honest with you. So,
0: I'm digging that style. I'm digging that style.
1: I love her. I love her so much.
0: Well, let's see. We still got some time. Should we play a longer song by Twin Temple?
1: You know what? That's fine. Okay. Let's do it. I have like a mild theme. Like, accidentally, I've been playing a lot of artists and bands that I love. Not necessarily my favorite songs of the year, but just artists that I really enjoyed playing this year.
0: Mm-hmm.
1: So some of these songs, yes, darlings, you've heard them before, but I don't care.
0: Yeah, my songs, I think, like half my songs, I think I played earlier in the year, I think.
1: Sometimes we got to bring it back to you, baby.
0: Yeah, yeah. But I love this next band. They are super fun, super fun.
1: And they only ever play shows on Halloween. But Twin Temple literally only plays on Halloween. And one of these years I will see them.
0: I know. That'd be great.
1: Please don't ever get divorced. Don't break my heart.
0: And the
1: they're a married couple. The tickets were cheap as hell.
0: Yeah,
1: like
0: they weren't even
1: bucks.
0: That expensive, dude.
1: They were like $30
0: for
1: even
0: once
1: after
0: a
1: fees.
0: Year, like... Man, if I had a bill, if I had $100, I'd
1: clearly,
0: be like, all right,
1: clearly,
0: take my money.
1: Clearly, the devil pays really well.
0: Yeah.
1: Like, obviously, I'm in the wrong field.
0: Oh, man, I know, like, right? Well, we could ask Josh Homme about that.
1: Yeah, man. I'll ask Josh Homme a lot of things. I have a lot of questions about the way those hips sway.
0: I saw him at Amoeba Records. When me and Chris Savage were leaving Amoeba.
1: Music, actually, I just think he seems like a rad dude.
0: He is, man. Like he, I looked right at him and he kind of froze. It was just us in the parking garage of Amoeba, and he looked at me and he knew I recognized him and he kind of froze because he didn't want to. You could tell he didn't want to deal with a fan or anything.
1: Yeah.
0: And I just winked at him. I winked at him.
1: That was like when
0: he gave me
1: Brian
0: that
1: Molko.
0: Smile, like, right on, brother.
1: Yeah, no, that was like I ran into Brian Molko when they played the singer from Placebo when they played Slims way back in the day.
0: I wouldn't know who he was if he hit me in the face.
1: I knew. You can't miss that pretty person. You cannot miss that beautiful human.
0: Right.
1: But I recognized them and I just kind of looked because they were wearing like a hoodie, you know, and I just kind of looked and I went, and I just kind of like, you know, the California nod, the I just kind of like, I like did the nod and the little wink.
0: Then
1: I got like they lifted their finger and just kind of like, you know, like the come hither, like come this way. I'm like, if you were a vampire, absolutely would have become undead at this point. I would have died.
0: Classic.
1: Same thing. Oh, God.
0: But now on to
1: being evil because... Yes. That's one of my things. Let's play Twin Temple out of Los Angeles, California. Our satanic doo-wop pair, whom I love so much, with their song, I'm Wicked, on 103.5 FM KSVG Savage Radio.
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1: I am Foxy Box.
0: And this is Night of the Living Savages.
1: God, that was a good song.
0: Yeah, that was pretty good. We're into the third and final hour of Night of the Living Savages. And you just heard from Pink Shift out of Baltimore, Maryland, starting off this third hour with a song called Anita Ride off their most recent album, or Pink Shift's most recent album, Earth Keeper. That whole record is actually really, really good. It's kind of, it like, right, you know, I talked about it before, like, it's right on the edge of that nu metal. But it does not cross the loony line. You know what I mean? It stays right there.
1: It stays just outside of Hot Topic.
0: That's
1: just
0: right.
1: Outside of Hot Topic. The eyeliner is just 1 millimeter too thin.
0: Yeah.
1: To qualify for Hot Topic.
0: The eyeliner isn't perfect. You know what I mean?
1: It's just a little messy.
0: Nope. When the eyeliner is perfect.
1: Just a little messy.
0: But, coming up during the rest of this hour, we're going to have Night Tapes.
1: Okay, Cowgirl.
0: Heartworms and much more. And I guess we should just get right back into it.
1: Oh,
0: huh?
1: Man. You know what? You guys are going to be in for a treat. I like this playlist. Y'all in for a treat. That's all I got to say. Well, this is a lovely little throwback because, I got to say, it's cold as balls out here if you're living in Bakersfield.
0: Yeah, it's like 42 degrees.
1: It's quite chilly outside.
0: Love it.
1: So guess what that means, you guys? It's sweater weather. So in celebration of that, or in the morning, I don't know, we're going to play The Neighborhood because I said so, out of Newberry Park. 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
1: 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Sweater weather. Oh, let's go.
0: Night of the Living Savages.

0: I seen a bear so powerful that it snapped a man's body in half with his huge jaws. I seen a badger with paws as big as frying pans. Now that ripped your face right off. Right off. You could, there's nothing you could do with that. Once there was a hawk that swooped down from the sky and plucked a man's eyeballs out of its sockets. The fellow was screaming, I'm blind! I can't see! I can't give it up! I can't give it up! Twice when I was fishing...
1: Hunt! I think you're scaring the men.
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0: Oh, my God.
1: I did a good old man voice.
0: I broke you. You just broke me. Turnabout's fair play, brother. Whew, man. That was great. Wow. I don't know what to say.
1: We're getting goofy in here. I think there's like somebody's gassing us right now. And we don't know it. That invisible gas.
0: Jeez.
1: That gas you can't smell or see. But
0: what,
1: like,
0: carbon monoxide?
1: Does you dirty.
0: Listen, if we light a lighter, if I light a lighter right now and Savage Radio goes off the air, you guys will know.
1: Yeah, right, right. We'll know. We'll know.
0: All of a sudden, tell Sissy it was me. If you know, you know. Anyway, out of London, England, that was OK Cowgirl with their...
1: No, they're out of New York City.
0: Oh, New York City, my bad. OK Cowgirl. With their song Little Splinters. They just re-released, remastered, re-released, like a deluxe version of their album. And that's a single off of that, or a song off of that album called Couldn't Save Us From My Gut. Man, been there, girl. Been there. Anyway, love that song. What did we hear before that?
1: Before OK Cowgirl, we had Old LA Band, one of the first 7-inches I ever bought when I was a kid. They're a band called Stanford Prison Experiment, and they were around from 1990 to 2002. They actually got back together a couple years ago. I guess they're still doing it. But wow. The song you heard from Stanford Prison Experiment was called The Accomplice, taking us back to 1995. And right now we're going to play you a band out of London. They're called Night Tapes, and they came out with a record this year entitled Four Keeps. Really good chill album. And we're gonna listen to the song of the same name, Four Keeps. Brand new stuff from Night Tapes on 103.5 FM Savage Radio. 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

Too many idiots breathing up the air, huffing and puffing like they just run up the stairs, fighting and cussing like they haven't got a care, but they care about everything that happens over here, not over there. They couldn't give a toss if it's a brown country, they steal all the crops, blow it to smithereens and let the bombs drop.

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1: I am Foxy Boxy.
0: And this is Night of the Living Savages.
1: Out of Omaha, Nebraska, you heard one of my top five favorite bands. That was The Fate with their song Paranoia Attack.
0: Have you heard the new single?
1: Yes.
0: Project or whatever?
1: It's so good.
0: That's a really good song.
1: It's so very good. We played it like 3 weeks ago?
0: Yeah.
1: Earlier this month?
0: Savage Radio Top 30.
1: It's so delightful.
0: Good
1: Check
0: song.
1: It out.
0: That should be in the top songs of
1: 2025
0: show.
1: Oh, trust and believe it's going to be.
0: Definitely. Oh, yeah. just to remind you guys, next week we're going to do a best of 2025. So definitely tune in for that. And before The Faint, out of East Sussex, England, we had Kid Capici with their buddy and our buddy, Bob Villain. I almost said Melvin. I was thinking about my favorite band at the moment for some reason. But Bob Villain with Kid Capici and their great song, New England. I actually played that song a couple months ago, thinking it was a brand new song, and I was all excited, and it was like 2 years old.
1: It happens. New to you.
0: Oops. It was new to me, man. I was stoked on that song, too.
1: Oh, my gosh. And this is your delightfully friendly reminder, kittens, that this station is brought to us by listeners like yourself. 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Thank you so very, very, very much.
0: 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We're here 9 p.m. to midnight, and then Friday, 9 p.m. into Saturday morning, 6 a.m. We play it back to back to back, and then 2 p.m. Saturday afternoon. So you get your Night of the Living Savages fill for the week. And we also have an Instagram.
1: Oh, yeah. Night of the Living Savages.
0: Really easy to remember.
1: It's so hard to remember, guys. I don't know. It's pretty lonely over there. I'm just saying.
0: Yeah, leave us some requests, comments, messages, whatever.
1: You know.
0: Stuff. I don't get hate mail, so I don't ask anymore.
1: It's all good, guys. I promise. We only bite when we're asked.
0: Yeah, that's right. That's right. And you just got to tell us your safe word, and we're all good. All right. Well, right now we're going to play you a band out of London, England. They're called Our Girl, and this is a song from them entitled To Life. T-W-O Life. 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

0: Hang on, folks. We are going to stop that song because that's not our girl.
1: Whoops.
0: So we are going to play... Oh, let's just let it ride. We'll play our girl next.
1: It's all good.

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0: Bridges. I am Lord Looney.
1: I am Foxy Boxy.
0: And this is almost the end of our wonderful show.
1: Ooh, my God. You guys just heard something off the Sprint's new album.
0: Yes.
1: All That Is Over out of Dublin, Ireland. That song was called Descartes. And before that...
0: That was... Sprint's are one of the best bands of the last...

0: a new movie documentary that came out about her. It's a song called I See Your Eyes, and it's off the soundtrack for the movie Goodbye Horses, The Many Lives of Q Lazarus. I know it's showing on the Criterion Channel for sure. We were talking about it earlier, but I don't know if it's on anything else, any other streaming channel. But
1: gonna have to research.
0: Yeah,
1: I completely forgot that they were doing a biopic about her. We also had two songs before that that kind of reversed in order.
0: Yeah, we had Our Girl. We had Our Girl out of London with their song To Life, and then I messed up and had the songs mixed up. But before Our Girl, we had Heartworms. Song called Jacked off their they're out of London, by the way, and Jacked was off Heartworm's most recent album entitled Glutton for Punishment.
1: Oh man,
0: and this is almost the end. I want to eat so bad, and I'm not gonna do it. I'm gonna keep my fast going. I'm gonna keep it going, dude.
1: Just drink some warm water when you get home. It's the old school Asian method.
0: Really?
1: Yeah.
0: Well, if it's an Asian method, it's got to work then.
1: We do that all the time.
0: Yeah, straight
1: hot
0: up.
1: Hot water, or warm water.
0: Straight
1: not hot,
0: up.
1: Warm water.
0: But any last final words before we leave?
1: Do good, be good, watch out for your neighbors, watch out for your community. That includes strangers, by the way. don't be a Richard. And I hope you guys have a happy, safe new year. Don't drive drunk.
0: Yeah.
1: That's all I got. And hopefully we will see you in the next show.
0: Yep. And my last words for the day are, whatever. Whatever. Do what you do and have fun doing it as long as you're not killing people or whatever. All right, well, we're going to leave you with one last jam. We got one of the best songs from the 90s. And I'm not even a big fan of the band, but it's one of the best songs from the 90s.
1: I love this band, and it is one of the best songs of the 90s. You're right.
0: Yeah, I think so.
1: Straight out of, well, not straight again. Out of Essex, England, let's be very clear. Out of Essex, England, one of my favorite artists, bands of all time. This is Depeche Mode. With their song, It's No Good. And
0: taking us back to 1997.
1: Yes, and sadly, this is the end of our lovely little show.
0: Yep, this is the end of Night of the Living Savages. And I am Lord Looney.
1: I am Foxy Boxy.
0: And we will see you later,
1: skater.

0: Don't be mean. We don't have to be mean. Because, remember, no matter where you go, there you are.
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0: This is the generation who grew up and forgot to lead their lives. 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And I own their world of flickering shadows. 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

Could call Johnny if you want tonight, but no wood in the fire from me tonight. 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
0: 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You're trailing off. And did I catch a niner in there? 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

Then you have a big policeman drag me back home. 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

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There just ain't nobody knows what I go through. 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What in the confound cat hair do you want me to do?

0: This is Marketing Director Thornton Claiborne with Camel Cigarettes. Over the past few years, we have been wrongfully accused of targeting children. In this commercial from 1968, the Camel Corporation was targeting middle-aged cavemen.
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0: Old Mother Hubbard went to the cupboard to get her poor, hungry, starving dog a bone. 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

0: This is Marketing Director Thornton Claiborne with Camel Cigarettes. Over the past few years, we have been wrongfully accused of targeting children. In this commercial from 1968, the Camel Corporation was targeting middle-aged cavemen.
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0: Really? 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Let's get out of here. Let's blow.
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1: What are you gonna do?
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0: Take off. You don't know.
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Yes, indeed. What's happening? Turbo Time Bomb here on KSVG, only on KSVG. What's happening? My name is Johnny. I am your host, your selector, your DJ, whatever. We play rock and roll on the show. 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I'm going to start you off with the band, well, let's just say the band we can all agree upon. And it starts now. Right goddamn now. 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

KSVG, what's happening? Turbo Time Bomb is the name of the program. We started off the set with Live to Win by Motorhead, kind of the second half of Lemmy's motto, Born to Lose, Live to Win. Right after that, we heard Mustache from the band Chapstick from Detroit, Michigan. And then we wrapped up the set with Paper Machete from the one and only Queens of the Stone Age from the 2023 LP In Times New Roman. And that wraps up that set. That brings us right up to present time. Hey, check this out. Thank you so much for coming past Turbo Time Bomb. The show, we still got plenty of show for you. I just wanted to say a quick thank you. All right, let's keep it going. The band Fights, some good skeezy Scandinavian rock and roll here. This tune's called Shocker. It came out a little bit earlier this year. And, well, that's it. It goes like this.

That was, let me see, the tune you just heard, Down Down by the band Status Quo. Originally titled Get Down, but they had to change the name as not to be confused with the Gilbert O'Sullivan song of the same name. Before that, we heard Glue Sandwich from the Sleazies from their debut LP, Trite Ditties and Meaningless Crap. And then to start off the set, we heard the band Fights with their tune called Shocker, released a little bit earlier this year. And that brings us right up to present time. Loved ones, you can, as I mentioned earlier, you can always follow along with the playlist if you visit our Instagram page, which is, the handle is at Turbo Time Bomb Radio. At Turbo Time Bomb Radio. Before I do the show, I always post the expected playlist there, and it's usually right 90% of the time. And you can check out these bands I listen to. You don't have to run and get a pen or Shazam it or anything like that. I make it so easy for you because I love you. You are my loved ones, after all. Let's start the next set. The Toe Tags. I love this band. This tune's called Jezebel Lee. Here on Turbo Time Bomb.

0: We started off the set with Jezebel Lee was the name of the tune from the Toe Tags. I believe they are from Long Beach, California. I could be wrong. But the Toe Tags, love that band. And right after that, we heard the Night Times from Los Angeles, California. I Need You is the name of that tune from their disc Here We Go out on Outro Records. And then we wrapped up the set from 1966, Mitch Ryder and the Detroit Wheels. And their tune called Baby Jane, Momo Jane. And you know what? We got a break for sponsors, so hang tight. And please listen to these messages regarding goods or services. And we will be right back.
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0: And we are back with more Turbo Time Bomb here on KSVG. My name is Johnny Scott Gramercy. I'm your host, selector, DJ, whatever. And let's get right back into it. Johnny Manic and the Depressives. This tune is called Tonight.

Turbo Time Bomb program. We started off the set with Tonight from Johnny Medic and the Depressives. That's the opening track on their 2012 disc, I'm Not a Bum, I'm a Jerk, on Reach Around Records. And then we followed that up with What She Say by the Black Mambas. I got that off a split 7-inch that they did with the UK band Suicide Generation, not to be confused with the LA band. And we wrapped up the set with Rock and Roll Queen from Mott the Hoople, from their eponymously titled 1969 disc. And that brings us right up to present time. We still have a little bit of show more, so let's get right back into it. Fixed on You from Mala Vista, from their upcoming EP, and I'll talk a little bit more about that later. But it sounds like this.

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All right, loved ones, we're about to close here. I want to announce what you just heard here. We started off the set with Fixed on You by the great band Mala Vista out of New York. That's from their upcoming EP, Snub Nose 38. It's out October 31st, and it's available to pre-order from Spaghetti Town Records. Right after that, from 1978, we heard DMZ with their tune Mighty Itty. And then we wrapped up the set with All Goes Wrong by the Ific from San Francisco, California. Hey, loved ones, I played a little message earlier. I do want you to please consider, if you like this program or any of the fine programming here on KSVG, please consider going to the Patreon page, searching KSVG, and kicking in whatever you can. This is not NPR. We don't get any check from the government, anything like that. None of us draw a paycheck. This is all out of pocket because we all love doing it. And hopefully if you like the station, maybe you can help us out a little bit on a couple bucks. All right. Just about to wrap up the show. Let me leave you with one more tune. This one is called Slitherin' by the Flesh Panthers from their album out a little bit earlier this year. And that's going to close out the show. This has been Turbo Time Bomb. My name is Johnny, and thank you so much for tuning in. I will speak to you next week, loved ones. So until then, adios.

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